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3: Dig a little deeper.

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Root doctor people that put spells on, supposedly, and lawmen that lift them off, supposedly. 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

Now listen at this here. 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

0: Yo, what's up, party people? It's your boy Focus, representing New York City, Lower East Side of Manhattan. 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

0: 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Yo. Yeah.
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Petrol Folks and Rockette, you see who it is. Smith & Wesson, them PNC boys. Let's roll.

still on deck, Smith & Wesson, and I'm rocking with Pistol Fox and Rocket. Yeah, see it, Smith & Wesson on the borderline. Test the sound on your dead same time. Let it

Yo, Flip, what up, man? Speech sound crazy right here. 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Just a good feeling. Word. It's in the atmosphere, man. 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

0: 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And this is for anything that's
1: 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Yeah.

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Nasty flow on some Miss Jackson. Hardcore like pistol grip packing. In fact, when we rapping, it's no slacking. Remember back when we used to backspin. 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